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You know what I'm talking about. Just let me know if you wanna go to that whole mile on the range. They got a lot of nice girls.

can a mountain exist? 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

0: D6 med de største rockeklassikerne her fra Queen. Nå en tur til Iron Maiden. Har en overraskelse til oss, Iron Maiden. De har jo 2 måneder igjen av turnéen sin. Run for your lives er ferdig i slutten av november. Og hva skal de gjøre de neste 2 årene? Vel, det er en overraskelse. Bruce Dickinson skal jo i hvert fall slippe soloplate, men han fortalte litt om planene til Radioactiva.
1: The new solo album, frankly, is up there with the best stuff that I've ever done. I mean, it's a whole level above the Mandrake project, and it's absolutely amazing. I mean, so you have to wait till next year to hear it, although there will be something out very soon. We have a few surprises up our sleeve with Iron Maiden, which I can't tell you about, but obviously I'll be touring next year with my solo record. I'll be promoting it, so but all of that we'll get around to telling people when the time is right, and that time will be quite soon, but people will be, I think, pretty excited.

0: alle Def Leppard-fans kan glede seg for neste år. Tidlig neste år så kommer det en dokumentar, en spillefilmdokumentar som har halvannen time om bandet. Long Live Def Leppard heter den. Dukker opp på kino da etter hvert. Og jeg hørte gitarrist Phil Collins skrøt veldig av den da han var i podcasten Plus One.
1: Well, actually, we started it around the time of COVID, when we, before COVID, was in Vegas. We was doing a residency in 2019, and Jeff Furzig, who's the director, was collecting all the stuff, and then we obviously had a break. Everyone had a break with COVID, and he dove back in. But, you know, he's really great. I've got to say, the stuff he's captured is mind-blowing, and I love it.

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1: Rumors spread around, United takes its time. 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

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Yes, and how many times can a man turn his head and pretend that he just doesn't

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You know what I'm talking about. Just let me know if you wanna go to that whole mile on the range. They got a lot of nice girls.